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4: We know you're always on the go. On the go. Pero ang mahuli sa balita is always a big no-no. Kaya Radio Pilipinas is here to keep you updated. 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Para sure na wala kang mamimiss. 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
1: Light the corners of my eyes. Horas para esa música.

witness for confidential fund will be presented on July 22, that is Wednesday. We are requesting that we be allowed to request for the issuance of subpoena for our first three witnesses for confidential fund, Maribic Pareja of the Legislative Archives, Museum Management Service of the House of Representatives, Violeta Constantino, former branch manager of Land Bank Show Boulevard Branch, and Lunita Camposano, former branch manager, Land Bank Debit Branch.

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4: Intangible heritage. Ano nga ba ito? UNESCO defines it as the totality of tradition-based creations of a cultural community expressed by a group of individuals and recognized as reflecting its cultural and social identity. In the early 2000s, the organization honored the Darangan chant of the Maranao and the Hudhud chant of the Ifugao as Philippine masterpieces of oral and intangible heritage of humanity. The Hudhud is recited and chanted among the Ifugao only during four occasions: harvesting and weeding of rice, funeral wakes, and bone washing rituals. Ito ay binubuo ng 200 kwento na may 40 kabanata bawat kwento. A celebration of heroes, heroines, wealth, and culture. The Darangan is an epic chant associated with the Maranao. Buhay, kamatayan, paninuyo at pagmamahal ay ilan lamang sa mga kwento.